off of your feet. Will your mouth still remember the taste of my love? Will your eyes still smile from your cheek?

Helt nøyaktig 190 dager igjen til jul, men hver eneste dag er merkedag. 17. juni den globale søppeltømmerdagen, så setter vi litt ekstra pris på de som kommer og henter søppelen da, vet du. I was distracted and in traffic. I didn't feel it when the earthquake happened, but it really got me thinking. Were you out drinking? Were you in the living room chilling, watching television? It's been a year now. Think I figured out how to let you go and let communication die out. I know you weren't down for forever and it's fine. I know we weren't meant for each other and it's fine. But if the world was ending, you'd come over, right? You'd come over and you'd stay the night. Would you love me for the hell of it?

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Right? If the world was ending, you would come over, right? Right?

It's your love I'm lost in. Your love I'm lost in. Your love I'm lost in. And I'm tired of being so exhausted. Your love I'm lost in. Your love I'm lost in. Your love I'm